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1: That's the valley legend, Sharon. 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
1: Hi, this is Kristen Dreyer Kramer, host of Real Discovery. 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

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Listen to that man go, he's crazy. 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

my grocery store. I ain't got no money, and my credit's no good no more. Won't somebody please try to find my good girl for me? Won't somebody please try to find my good girl for me?

food banks, food pantries, and subsidized groceries located in the 8 central Indiana counties served by WITT. Information from WITT. In the past, WITT has announced information about many of the local food sources located mainly in Marion, Boone, Hancock, and Hendricks County. 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
1: 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So what can you expect to hear on the Rockin' Rhythm Review? Rough-hewn rockabilly, bawdy back alley blues, jet-propelled jazz, atomic rock and roll, and primordial rhythm and blues. 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
0: Beautiful piece from Freddie Mercury. Barcelona. 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

0: Here is Fisher's summer concert information from WITT. 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Overflow accessible parking is located in the Fisher's Police Department parking garage at 4 Municipal Drive. All weather and safety alerts will be communicated on Facebook and Instagram by following at NPDAMP. That's Fisher's summer concerts information from WITT.
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0: Community Wish Wall for Whitestown and Zionsville, June 1st through July 15th, 2026. 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
2: Big black cloud on a yellow plane. Sure enough, it looks like rain. Packing up all our

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1: 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Barcelona. 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
1: We wound up in Barcelona.
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'Twas in another lifetime, one of toil and blood, when blackness was a virtue, the road was full of mud. 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

0: Here are a few of the Hussey Mayfield Library Whitestown branch events from July 21st to the 27th from WITT. Children's Museum Dinosaur Discoveries, Thursday, July 23rd, 2:30 to 4 p.m. Join the library and the Children's Museum for an interactive family evening and discover dinosaurs and other prehistoric creatures. 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Registration is required. Walk-ons may not be accommodated. It's in the Whitestown Branch Community Room. Registration is required. There are 103 seats available. Foraging 101, Saturday, July 25th, 11 to 1:30 p.m. Tim Frost, also known as the Hoosier Forager, shares the basics of safely identifying, harvesting, and using wild plants. Then take a trip into the woods behind the library to discover treasures for yourself. It's in the Whitestown Branch Community Room for adults 18 and over and teens 13 to 18 years of age. 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There are 14 seats available. Get ready for kindergarten story time at Whitestown, Monday, July 27th, 10 a.m. to 11 a.m. Come for this special story time just for children starting kindergarten in the fall 2026 semester. There will be reading stories about going to kindergarten, practice school readiness skills, and celebrate this new adventure called school. You will also get to see and explore a real school bus. New kindergartners from any school setting are welcome to attend. It's in the Whitestown Branch Children's Area. There are 22 seats available. And finally, Makers Studio W, Makers Club, Monday, July 27th, 6 to 7:30 p.m. The club meets once a month on the fourth Monday. 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A list of future Hussey Mayfield Memorial Library events and event registration can be found at hmmpl.org. Select events under quick links at the bottom of the page. And these are just a few of the many Hussey Mayfield Library Whitestown Branch events from July 21st to the 27th from WITT.
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my honey, oh my honey, you better hurry and let's meander. Ain't you going to the leader man, the ragged meter man, oh my honey, oh my honey. Let me take you to Alexander's grandstand, brass band. Ain't you coming along? Say, come on in here, come on in here. Alexander's ragtime band, come on in here, come on in here. Why, it's the best band in the land. They can play the bugle call like you never heard before. How, that's just the bestest band. What am, whoop, oh my honey land. Come on along, come on along. Let me take you right by the hand, up to the man, up to the man, who is the leader of that band. And if you care to hear the Swanee River played in ragtime, come on along, come on along, to Alexander's ragtime.

0: Here are a few of the Zionsville Hussey Mayfield Main Branch Library events from July 21st to the 27th from WITT. Indiana's new birthday rule for Medigap, Wednesday, July 22nd, 2 to 3 p.m. This is an opportunity to learn about the new Medigap rules and how you can lower your Medigap premiums around your birthday. 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The Knit and Sew Club, Saturday, July 25th, 1 to 3 p.m. Knit and Sew Club meets every fourth Saturday and is a cozy community where enthusiasts of all skill levels can come together to share tips, techniques, and the joy of creating beautiful handmade textiles through the art of knitting and sewing. 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Meets in the Zionsville Branch Conversation Corner for adults 18 and over. Marble Mania Monday, July 27th, 4 to 5 p.m. This is for ages 7 to 12. Come and join for some fun with marbles. There will be all sorts of marble run sets for you to build with, along with other various items that you can use to build your own marble run. Meets in the Zionsville Branch Mayfield Room for school ages 7 to 12 and tweens in grades 4 to 6. Registration is required and there are 9 seats available. A list of future Hussey Mayfield Memorial Library events and event registration can be found at hmmpl.org. 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And these have just been a few of the many Zionsville Hussey Mayfield Main Branch Library events from July 21st to the 27th from WITT.
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1: 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Joyride of Soul at 5 with Eric Luking. 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And at 11, Indiana Nocturne with Russ Dodge and John Raybould. 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
3: 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No, it's the WITT Theme Show, and I'm glad to be here with you this wonderful day. Yeah, just enjoyed the morning so much, and then all of a sudden it was time to go. But thanks for being here. And we'll do it next time. We always do a theme, and it was hard. I don't know. I was struggling a little bit, so I was looking like, what's today? What are things going on in history and everything? And so saw that today is Mango Day, it's Day of Mangoes. And I was thinking, well, I love mangoes. I love to make mango salsa. It's with the, you know, have a little Caribbean jerk chicken or pork, whichever you prefer. And then I was like, well, how many mango songs are there? And I kind of did a search, and not a few, but I found a couple. But then I started expanding. Well, I can't just do a show about mangoes. That'd be silly. So I just started thinking, well, I wonder how many songs have, a variety of fruit. And then we got a fruit bowl is what we have here. And that's what we're going to call this. We're going to call it the Fruit Bowl Theme Show. And so you're going to hear songs, maybe from Harry Belafonte, Prince, a variety of other people. So let's just go ahead and get started. Now, this song is written by Prince, but it's actually Warren Zevon and three of the members of R.E.M. They were called the Hindu Love Gods. It was just a one-time project, but a very fun album where they just did a lot of fun covers and kind of put their own spin on it. And this is what they did. This is Raspberry Bray from the Hindu Love Gods. You're listening to WITT.

All right, that was we started off with the Prince cover, and now we just ended with a rare song from Prince. You just don't normally hear. That was the title song to his movie soundtrack, Under the Cherry Moon, follow-up to Purple Rain. It was filmed all in black and white, and I just remember the villain from Beverly Hills Cop was in that movie as well. And Jerome from The Time was also a co-star in that. Maybe it's worth a watch, you know? I kind of remember it being not as, you know, oh, this isn't as good as Purple Rain, but I think it's worth watching. Check it out. Hey, so anyway, yes, Prince, Under the Cherry Moon, we did Harry Belafonte with Deo, the Banana... easy for me to say. Deo, the Banana Boat song, and then we had The Runaways with, you know, Joan Jett and Lita Ford doing Cherry Bomb. Neil Diamond did Cherry Cherry, and then, yes, we started off with a Prince cover by a band called the Hindu Love Gods, which was a really cool collaboration between Warren Zevon and some members of the of REM, Peter Buck, Mike Mills. Oh, gosh, I'm blanking out on the other guy's name, but basically Michael Stipe was not in it. Yeah, it was really cool. They just did a bunch of cool covers, and I highly recommend that album. A lot of fun to listen to. Oh, by the way, we have a website. It's 919witt.org. Go take a look at it and find out what the last few songs were played. And most importantly, in the upper right corner is a yellow tab that says Support. 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We just ended our pledge drive, but hey, we didn't quite make our goal. So please, by all means, please help keep WIT alive and on the air. We do this for love of music and not for money, because none of us are making money. All volunteers, and that's how we roll. 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More information is available at his website, edwardjones.com, or his phone number is 317-475-0502. Edward Jones member, SIPC. Thank you so much. Thank you so much, John. Well, let's see what else we got going on. Yeah, we did very well at the pledge drive. But as I was saying, we could always use more funds just to break even for the year. That's what we need. There's no any bonus there. We need to make a certain amount of money of $10,000 to just break even with all the licensing fees and tower rentals and. You know, studio rentals. We are moving into a new studio, by the way, which is happening very soon. I am not going to say when, because I don't want to be wrong. But just keep listening to WITT. Keep your radio on WITT the whole time. Why not? And just love the great music we play. We're just all over the place. We're kind of ADHD here. We just can't stay focused on one type of music. So you're going to hear everything on this wonderful community radio station. All right. Well, let's see. Well, if you're just now joining us, this is the Radio Theme Time Show, and today is National Mango Day. So I wanted to do a whole playlist about mangoes, but that wasn't going to happen. So I started expanding my view and started thinking about, well, I don't know. I could instantly name a few songs about that had fruit in it. It was some sort of a fruit in it. So I thought, all right, let's call it a fruit bowl. We're gonna be doing a fruit bowl playlist. So, like I said, you heard Banana Boat song. You heard Cherry Bomb, Neil Diamond, Cherry Cherry, you know, and Raspberry Beret. So let's just go with that, with this fruit idea. Let's play a song, and also this could be maybe the group in this case has a fruit in its name. This is a Bananarama with Venus, and you're listening to WITT.

All right, that's George Harrison from his 1970 re-record album with All Things Must Pass. That song is called Apple Scruffs. And what's an apple scruff? Well, they're a devoted band of young females that were always congregating outside the Apple Corps headquarters and saw themselves as protectors for the band because they were more respectful and they were keeping more aggressive fans at bay. Known for wearing, warm clothing because they were always out in the cold. But Harrison wrote that as a tribute to them to thank them. So that's nice. Yeah. Apple Scruffs. Who knew? Before that was Harry Chapin. What a funny song. If you really listen to the words, that's Harry Chapin, 30,000 Pounds of Bananas. Give that another listen because it's worth it. Harry Chapin always seemed to be so serious, but definitely very lighthearted on that song. And then, of course, we started off with Venus from Bananarama. And that was our little set for our Fruit Bowl themed show. Hope you've enjoyed it. My name is Joel. And yes, we're here once again doing the old time. Why did I say old time? Radio theme time show. We're having a lot of fun. And we're always here on Wednesday mornings, 9 to 11. And then there's a replay from 5 to 7 p.m. on Fridays. So please, if you missed part of it, you can jump back in on Friday and listen to it. 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Still a little short of our goals, so we could always use a little last minute contributions. 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It gives you a couple of ways you can do that. You can do it through PayPal. Or what's even easier, if you give us a call, 317-251-3851, 317-251-3851. And Susie would love to talk to you, and you can give your card over the phone, which was safe and secure. And you'll get a letter of recognition and confirmation for tax purposes. And you can do that quick and easy. So why not? Think about it. Think about it right now. Okay, that's enough thinking. It's too early in the morning. I need more coffee. All right, I did find a mango song. It's by Savannah and S-E-V-A-N-A, and it's called Mango. Let's give it a listen. You're listening to WITT.

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He said. 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He said, I turned 65 about 11 months ago. I was sitting

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He said, I tried it all when I was young and in my natural prime. 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

0: All right. That's Presidents of the United States of America. Peaches. Before that, we had Jimmy Buffett doing Grapefruit, Juicy Fruit. Tom D. Hall sang, oh, great song. I love that. Old Dogs, Children, and Watermelon Wine. I think back in college, did a Mad Dog 2020 have a watermelon flavor? Whatever it was, I bet it wasn't very good. Anyway, that's another story. We also started off the set with Savannah, a Jamaican singer, who came out in 2016, and that song was called Mango. Nice song there. So I did find a song about mangoes, because we're doing a fruit bowl theme today, because today is National Mango Day, and I like mangoes, and I was knew that there was no way I was going to be able to do a whole show about mangoes. So, and also, who would want that? But I just expanded the fruit. So we've been hearing some banana songs and the cherry songs and the berry songs and the apple songs, and that's what we got in store for you. And it could be even maybe not necessarily in the title, but it could be some prominent lyrics in the song as well. So, you know what? It's not bad. I think it was a long shot, but we did it. And I'm glad that you're here today, right now, this very moment, listening to the Radio Theme Time Show with me, Joel. We're here on Wednesdays, 9 to 11 a.m., and then replay on Fridays from 5 to 7 p.m. And thank you so much for listening to WITT. 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You can become a 100 member. That's the other thing we have. That's the devoted fans. Or you just do a sustaining pledge of $30 or more, and we you get some inside information. You get a free T-shirt, some other swag that we're getting, and it's just a great way to support the station. I mean, you know, a cup of coffee is around, you know, $30 or more a day. I mean, if you're one of those people, actually probably even more. So please, won't you consider becoming a WIT 100 member as well? So thank you very much for your consideration for contributing to this community radio station. Moving right along, let's play. What are we gonna play? Okay, we're not gonna play that. I'm going to play this. A little song from Harry Nilsson. You're going to enjoy this. Coconut. 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

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I hear two girls over here singing in harmony. That's all right, honey. This is a free country. Live like you want to live, baby. Yeah. Ain't nobody gonna knock it, darling. Mm-mm. Yeah, freedom. Yes, sir. There's one guy right over here singing mine, too. That's all right, brother. Yes, sir. You got a right, baby. Ain't nobody gonna bother you. Yeah. Once I was climbing the garden wall, I slipped and had a terrible fall. I fell

that's so beautiful. I think it's a beautiful little song, really I do. And guess what? Everybody's still not singing. There's a few right down front here that's not singing. We're gonna dedicate this verse to those who will not sing. Yes, sir. Mm-hmm.

Right on. That's the Banana Splits theme show song from the Cartoon Network Toonorama album. That was when a bunch of like 90s alternative rock stars, rock bands, rock groups, all did a cover of one of their favorite Saturday morning TV shows. It was really good. I mean, they did a good. All the songs are pretty cool. There's a cool instrumental of the Jetsons theme song, which is by itself just a great song. To pull that up. Anyway, well, I digress. But anyway, we played a song from Chuck Berry, My Ding-a-Ling, Harry Nilsson with Coconut. And yeah, that's where we started up with. That Coconut song, that's a funny song too. Just getting all the singer-songwriters with their funny songs. We played Harry Chapin earlier with the Banana 30,000 Banana song, whatever it was. But yeah, if you're just now joining us, we're having a fruit bowl of a theme show. Any song that has a fruit reference to it, or maybe perhaps the artist, Chuck Berry, Bananarama, that's kind of what we're doing. Hope you're enjoying it so far. Our website, if you were curious, is 919WITT.org. 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Thank you. By the way, you're listening to WITT 91.9 Zionsville, Indianapolis. All right, let's keep on playing, and let's do Strawberry Fields Forever from the Beatles. Listening to WITT.

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1: 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Good morning. You're listening to the WITT Radio Theme Time Show with me, Joel. And yes, we're doing our Fruit Bowl playlist. Yes, that's what I came up with for today's theme. Today is National Mango Day, and then it just kind of set my mind going that can't do a whole list about mangoes. And, you know, I guess you could do a whole thing about fruit and call it a fruit bowl. Who doesn't like a fruit bowl? Bring a fruit bowl to the party, man. It's currently, I don't think that's affected by the parasite that's in vegetables. Oh, how about that? Fruit is better. Jim Gaffigan said it. Vegetables, eh. Fruit, good. All right, that was, so we're doing our fruit bowl, and I just said, you know, the songs are going to have a fruit in the title, or it could even be the band. So that was the Strawberry Alarm Clock with Incense and Peppermints. And then we heard from Marvin Gaye, I Heard It Through the Grapevine. And then we played the Beatles, Strawberry Fields Forever. So, yeah, you can see where we're going with this. And we played the Banana Boat song from Harry Belafonte and, just a lot of other great songs. So keep the radio tuned to WITT 91.9, and you'll just hear all the wonderful music that we play here. If you go to our website, 919WITT.org, as a matter of fact, click on programming, and you can go to the schedule, and there's a grid of all of our programming that we have. There is something for everybody. Like later on the day, Monday through Friday, is at noon, is Rock Rhythm and Review with Matt Masters. A wonderful show about the history of rock and roll, coming from the roots of rock and roll, the old blues and R&B and old country. So just take a listen to it. It's a half hour long, well worth a listen to while you're just bebopping around, you know, at the office, or maybe you're just cleaning the house, or that's what I do. That's when I listen to. 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So I recommend that show. Later on today, though, after my show, tonight at 7 is Indiana Nocturne with Russ Dodge and John Raybould. 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And there you go. All right. 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We just finished our pledge drive, and we are just short of our goal. So we would love some last-minute pledgers, last-minute contributors. 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We are volunteer-oriented. We're not making money here. We just need to break even with these pledge drives. We're trying to break even. Right now, we're not. So if we can just get to 10,000, that will help us. And we would appreciate it so much. Click on that yellow support tab or become a WIT 100 member, which is a $30 or more sustaining contribution. You can also get a free t-shirt and some swag. And then we have a couple events here and there throughout the year. So please consider doing so. Thank you. All right, let's move on. Let's play. What do we got? Well, let's play. We're going to play this. This is the Orange Blossom Special, done by the Charlie Daniels Band. This is a good listen. You're listening to WITT.

right. That was the Groundhogs. And that was Cherry Red. And before that, we also heard from Charlie Daniels Band with the Orange Blossom Special. Well, that was a jam. Hope you enjoyed that one as much as I did. Anyway, you're listening to WITT 91.9 Zionsville and in Indianapolis. My name is Joel, and this is the Radio Theme Time Show. And we're doing our Fruit Bowl. So all songs we've been playing have been either have a reference to fruit, have fruit in the title, or the band has a fruit in the name. Bananarama, there you go. We played Strawberry Alarm Clock. Wow, there's lots of things here that we're playing. So

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It's 919WITT.org. You can click on that yellow support button and support your favorite community radio station. And while you're there, you can just go around. You can check out our programming. You could go, maybe you're interested in being a volunteer. There's a form you can fill out, and you know your name, address, and, you know, email, and ask like what skills that you would like to contribute. And then there's a list of work areas of interest, and that includes like operations, graphics, organizing, supervising volunteers, station promotion. You know, we need, you know, sometimes we need people to man the tents at the festivals and the things that we're doing. There's also engineering, equipment engineering, audio production, program creation, editing. I mean, it's, you know, we got a lot going on here. So if, even plumbing, you know, if you're, you know, but you like the station and you got some skills in that area and would like to be a part of it, please do so. Fill out the form and send it, and then our volunteer coordinator, Eileen, will get back with you ASAP. So thank you so much for thinking about that. We love our volunteers. So there you go. So anyway, my name is Joel, and again, this is the Radio Theme Time Show, and we're going to play another song from, not another song, I played J.J. Cale last week, so I'm saying we're going to play another song from J.J. Cale right now, and this is Cherry from J.J. Cale, and you're listening to WITT.

Right on. That's Luther Allison with Cherry Red Wine. Got that from the Alligator Records 25th anniversary compilation. Wonderful song. And then we also heard from Edward S. Thomas Jr. That's Pickin' Wild Mountain Berries. A nice song there too. I hadn't heard that until I was preparing for this show. Good one. Louis Prima did Banana Split for My Baby. And then we started off with did we ever play? No, never mind. That was what we started off with somebody else, I thought. We played J.J. Cale with Cherry. So, yeah, that was from his Troubadour album. Either way, you are listening to WITT 91.9. My name is Joel, and this is the Radio Theme Time Show. So glad you could come and join me on this wonderful day. Wednesday morning shows from 9 to 11. Friday afternoon shows from 5 to 7. So please listen. Please, if you missed some of the show today, you can catch it on Friday. But the theme is Fruit Bowl. So we're enjoying our Fruit Bowl and setting it out on the table and just picking out wonderful songs from the variety of fruits of the loom are there. Oh. Fruit of the loom. Anyway, I thought it was fun. We've had a lot of fun doing that, so hope you've enjoyed it as well. And I still have a few more songs to play. I will let you know that later on, we have wonderful shows, as we always do. Indiana Nocturne, which airs at 7 p.m. tonight, is with Russ Dodge and John Raybould. And they are going to be focusing on ZZ Top, Black Crowes, Sass Jordan, Lynyrd Skynyrd, Genesis, Miguel Rios, Elvis Presley, Edwin Hawkins, singers, and more to fill that spiritual soul. So who knows what they're going to play. And they will remember DJ Barron of Fort Wayne Community Radio, who was a friend of theirs. And that is all tonight at 7 p.m. Wednesday, and then a replay at 11 p.m. on Saturday right here on WITT. All right, well, I only have a few more minutes left to play, so we're going to do a little KT Tunstall. This is Black Horse and the Cherry Tree. 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

Nice. That's 10,000 Maniacs with Cherry Tree. And before that, we heard from one of the late great founder, Jim Walsh, one of his favorites. That was the Bonzo Dog Band, although I had one of the CDs said Bonzo Dog Doodah Band. I don't know which one's which, but it's the Bonzo Dog Band. And that was I Am Going to Bring a Watermelon to My Baby. Funny, funny song. All right, and then before that, we heard from KT Tunstall with Black Horse Under the Cherry Tree. And the Cherry Tree. Yeah, there, and the Cherry Tree. Thank you so much for listening to the WITT Radio Theme Time Show with me, Joel. 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We thank you so much. And remember, there's a replay of my show on Fridays from 5 to 7 p.m. So please listen if you missed part of the show of our Fruit Bowl theme show. Thank you. All right. That's it. Oh, yeah, one more thing. 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More information is available at his website, edwardjones.com, or his phone number is 317-475-0502. Edward Jones, member, SIPC. Thank you, John. All right, we're going to leave you with one more song, and this is from Weezer, The Grapes of Wrath. 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
6: You're with Matt Masters, and this is the Rockin' Rhythm Review. For the next 28 minutes, stay tuned for Indiana's only educational, self-indulgent radio program, showcasing music from 1945 to 1965. I'm not an accredited musicologist, nor hold an advanced degree in music history, but prefer my radio programs uncomplicated and possess a passion for the music popular back when a record was simply two sides and two songs.

Life is full of difficulty, love being one. Buddy Holly noted how doggone simple it was to fall into, whilst 20 years later, Lionel Richie told us how to fall out of it, like a Sunday morning. Since life can prove so difficult, we strive hard as we grow older to simplify it and take life in stride. Although love typically tops the life's complications charts, many other aspects of life can prove difficult. Family, money, politics, religion, technology, and of course, music. But in rock and rhythm, artists didn't have to work for staples or fall off any logs to know how to keep it simple, stupid. It's as easy as 1, 2, 3 on this installment of the Rock and Rhythm Review, so let's ladle some duck soup and take it easy with Bobby Charles, The Four Chimes, Anita Tucker, Little Walter and his Jukes, Adolph Jacobs, Rufus Thomas with his Bearcats, Magic Sam, Gil Bernal, and Roy Orbison. When Chess signed Robert Guidry, they thought they were getting an up-and-coming black R&B singer from the Big Easy. What they got was Bobby Charles, a white R&B singer from the Bayou, whom was likewise as good with a pen. Charles wrote and first recorded See You Later, Alligator, and later penned Walkin' to New Orleans for Fats, and But I Do for Clarence Frogman Henry. But back in 1956, while Alligator was chomping up the charts for Bill Haley, Charles cut another reduplicative tune for Chess. Take It Easy, Greasy. Well, I went-

0: Annie Bell, a.k.a. Anita Tucker, didn't make it easy to find much about her life. After recording briefly for Capitol Records and a few micro-labels in the 50s, of those few singles for Capitol, hardly a citadel for R&B, Anita cut this 1955 tune backed by the Five Keys. Slow, smooth, and easy.
1: Slow.

Best known as the Moroccos, the Chicago-based Four Chimes signed with the United label in 1954 and promptly held their first session, which resulted in all of the tunes being shelved. The Four Chimes rebounded the next year with a fifth member and the aforesaid name change and scored a minor hit, but it's easy to believe those shelved tunes would have gotten some notice too. My Easy Baby. Bam.

Although the Robins slash Coasters had an easygoing lineup, original members Bobby Nunn and Leon Hughes have a valid gripe about being overlooked for the Rock and Roll Hall of Fame alongside other members, and so does guitarist Adolph, aka Al Jacobs, the guy holding a guitar in many pics of the group. But when Al's tenure with the Coasters was over in 1959, he cut this one-off single for Class, Move Around Easy.

Just like Al Jacobs, another key contributor to the Robins' Coasters sound was session honker Gil Bernal. Although King Curtis is often remembered for his sax work with the Coasters, Gil was their honker prior to 1958, and for my ears, the better sax. As a solo artist, Gil didn't do much, but he was a favorite of Lieber and Stoller, for whom he cut his first single on their Spark label in 1954, Easyville.

More entertainer than musician, Rufus Thomas is remembered for being the ambassador of Memphis music during his lifetime. Thomas got his recording start at Sun Studios, but when Phillips began to embrace rockabilly, Thomas found studio time easy to be hard. That was until Stax was born. But in between the rise of Sun and the start of Stax, Rufus cut this 1956 tune for another Memphis-based label, Meteor, the Easy Livin' Plan.

Roy Orbison's tenure at Sun wasn't easy either. The promise of his first few singles was evident, but quickly faded, ending in the dissolve of his band, the Teen Kings, and turning over almost everything he wrote and recorded at Sun to Sam Phillips. Of the few Orbison singles Sun released, his penultimate single had this 1956 rockabilly gem, Sweet and Easy to Love.

By all accounts, the mercurial little Walter wasn't easy to get along with. As Willie Dixon noted, he was always scrapping with somebody or other. Dixon and Walter collaborated on many veritable blues landmarks, typically matching Dixon's pen and bass with Walter's harp, such as this 1954 Dixon pen tune, which landed as a Checker B-side, Mellow Down Easy.

0: This is Matt Masters. Thanks for tuning into this installment of the Rock and Rhythm Review. My special thanks to Jim Walsh and Morgan Freeman. Send your complaints, critiques, and compliments to WMAT@mail.com and visit JetMasters, that's two T's in Jet.com, to learn more about the review.
1: That was easy.
0: After Cobra Records folded in a disastrous stint with the Army, Sam Magitt, a.k.a. Magic Sam, spent the better part of the first half of the 60s recording little and touring lots, and the legend that seemed ready-made in the 50s finally became acknowledged. But let's head back to Cobra for this 1958 tune with pen and bass by the omnipresent Willie Dixon, Easy Baby.

0: The life of the most fantastic crime fighter the world has ever known. In our last very exciting episode, the wonderful white-winged warrior was surprised to learn that he'd been turned into a green lizard by the Wicked Witch of the West.
1: Miss Helfinger.
2: Yes, Commissioner.
1: Do you think the High Fernando Lama of Shangri-La...
2: Hot Springs,
1: I forgot. Do you think he'll be able to help the winged warrior?
2: I don't know. He needs a lot of help.
1: Yes.
3: He sure does.
0: And so it is that the Commissioner, Miss Helfinger, and Adele Epic, who speaks fluent Tibetan, are about to have their second audience with the High Fernando Lama of...
2: Hot Springs.
1: Hello, Helly, hello.
3: Hello again, Your Honor.
1: Tell him about the winged warrior.
3: Right. Circle Leaf Chop Mulch.
1: Uh-huh.
2: Tell him he encountered the Wicked Witch of the West.
3: Right. Hat Furbish Rally Sing Sing.
1: Uh-huh.
2: And tell him he was turned into a green lizard.
1: A very big one.
3: Okay. Schlack Hi Ho Hee Hee.
1: Hi ho hee hee.
3: Yeah, hi ho hee hee.
1: Oh, holla holla.
2: And what did he say?
3: Huh? He said that's the funniest thing he ever heard.
2: Well, it's nice to know he feels so bad about it.
1: Adele, would you ask the High Fernando Lama if under the tragic circumstances he might be able to advise us?
3: Right. Gurk sled mishmash.
1: Achabu, achabu.
3: Oh, he said he'd be happy to.
1: Achabu slablam.
3: For one thing, they make wonderful pets for children.
1: Klach, klach, malach.
3: Just feed them lots of insects and keep them in a high, dry place.
1: Are you taking notes on this, Miss Helfinger?
2: Commissioner, we're here to find some way of breaking the magic spell.
1: Oh, yes. Adele, ask the High Fernando Lama if he knows some way to break the magic spell.
3: Right. Sir Mishlap Gurk Fifi. Yes, there is one thing. It is said by the wise men who know these things that the lizard spell can be broken if the lizard is kissed three times by an attractive blonde with an ankle bracelet on her left ankle.
1: An attractive blonde with an ankle bracelet on her left ankle?
3: Miss Helfinger.
2: I won't do it.
1: Miss Helfinger.
2: Forget it. I won't do it.
0: Wow. Can Miss Helfinger be persuaded to do this totally distasteful act? To kiss a lizard is one thing, but to wear an ankle bracelet.
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There you have one of the finest voices, female voices anyway, in rock. Grace Slick, and a song called Dreams from an album of the same name. We'll hear a little more of Grace Slick in just a minute. We also heard in that set Michael Carroll, going by the name of Sexy, and a track called G from a little four-track CD he put out. Untitled, I think it is. Let's see, is there a title on this puppy? Sometimes you can't read this stuff. Studio 62. Well, that's another... I don't know. It's confusing because Michael sometimes calls himself Studio 62 and sometimes Sexy, so I'm not quite sure what he wants to do with it. Anyway, it's Michael Carroll, whatever. And then the Radiohead from their album Kid A got things started with a track called How to Disappear Completely. So there you go. I'm Jim Walsh, and this is Open Air from the studio near the banks of the Wapahani. And as I was suggesting, we're going to hear another track from Grace Slick, this time with the group called Great Society. Grace Slick here on Open Air.

Takes you back to the San Francisco scene. Grace Slick and the Great Society. Sally Go Round the Roses. What a voice. Grace Slick. We will bring an end to this portion of the open air program with some music by Astor Piazzolla. This is called Preludio e Fuga from the album Luna on EMI Records. Astor Piazzolla. I'm Jim Walsh, as we celebrate the diversity of musical genre over the wireless here on Open Air.

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Yet, hey. What son? 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

0: Here is Fisher's summer concert information from WITT. 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Overflow accessible parking is located in the Fisher's Police Department parking garage at 4 Municipal Drive. All weather and safety alerts will be communicated on Facebook and Instagram by following at NPDAMP. That's Fisher's summer concerts information from WITT.
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1: 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It's an international show and very dramatic. All the way from Ukraine, Yagode is on the broadcast along with Tom Lin from Moldova. Both of them and an amazing Woodsongs kid on this week's broadcast of the Woodsongs Old Time Radio Hour.
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tourist was driving home from being out to dine, and he was feeling fine. He didn't spot the sign when suddenly he passed a car and heard a funny sound that made him look around. And this is what he found: a lovely blonde had snatched the little Betty from her head, put a helmet on instead, and then she sternly said, "I'm Gertie, the girl with the gong, and I've watched your car speed along. Now if you do more than 30, then Gertie gets shirty and tinkles a song on the gong. Beware when you're driving along, for the law says that you're in the wrong. So I dress as the cop and can call you to stop. Oh, I'm Gertie, the girl with the gong." A motorist was stopped one day. He thought himself a lad. Some alcohol he'd had, and that was just too bad. He fancied he was handsome, so he started in to flirt. And then our gongster Gert said, "Stop, you might get hurt." He tried to kiss her. She struck once, and on the ground he lay. And as he passed away, he faintly heard her say, "I'm Gertie, the girl with the gong. Yes, sir, I'm solid, efficient, and strong. My feminine feeling I'm good at concealing, especially with you, you King Kong. It seems that you've got me all wrong. So I'm just gonna take you along, and you'd better come quietly. And in the cells you'll regret that you started to pet with Gertie, the girl."

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I was top in the force for the musical course, so I'm Gertie, the girl with a gong. 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

0: 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It's in the Whitestown Branch Community Room. 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Foraging 101, Saturday, July 25th, 11 to 1:30 p.m. Tim Frost, also known as the Hoosier Forager, shares the basics of safely identifying, harvesting, and using wild plants. Then take a trip into the woods behind the library to discover treasures for yourself. It's in the Whitestown Branch Community Room for adults 18 and over and teens 13 to 18 years of age. Registration is required. There are 14 seats available. Get ready for kindergarten story time at Whitestown Monday, July 27th, 10 a.m. to 11 a.m. Come for this special story time just for children starting kindergarten in the fall 2026 semester. There will be reading stories about going to kindergarten, practice school readiness skills, and celebrate this new adventure called school. You will also get to see and explore a real school bus. New kindergartners from any school setting are welcome to attend. It's in the Whitestown Branch Children's Area. There are 22 seats available. And finally, Makers Studio W, Makers Club, Monday, July 27th, 6 to 7:30 p.m. The club meets once a month on the fourth Monday. 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It's in the Whitestown Branch Program Room for adults 18 and over. 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A list of future Hussey Mayfield Memorial Library events and event registration can be found at hmmpl.org. Select events under quick links at the bottom of the page. And these are just a few of the many Hussey Mayfield Library Whitestown branch events from July 21st to the 27th from WITT.
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0: Indiana Nocturne and the Black Crows, and She Talks to Angels. They just put on a great show at Deer Creek last Friday. Yes, sir, Bob, along with Whiskey Myers. It's so cool to see that Chris and Rich Robinson have put bullcrap behind them that broke them up for a few years, and now they're back with a couple new albums, and that goes back to their debut, Shake Your Moneymaker, and She Talks to Angels. And we heard a little band from Texas, ZZ Top, Waiting for the Bus. Jesus Just Left Chicago. And Russ, we've always talked about if you play one of those songs, you have to play the other. They just transition to each other so good. You just don't play one of those and not the other, you know. But why are we...
1: They go together. You know, it's fantastic. And I love it because we did a lot of ZZ Top concerts over the years. Great band to work with. And you always got your money's worth there if you were in the audience, and always enjoyed working with those guys.
0: And why are we doing this kind of a theme this week? We are calling it an almost sacred Indiana Nocturne. This will be a bunch of songs, and maybe hymn related, could be spiritual related, could be maybe floating on the other side of things, who knows. But Russ has got a great example of how sacred this could be.
1: Yeah, and before we get deeply into our full playlist here, we're going to do a quick tribute to one of our friends from WELT in Fort Wayne, our great affiliate, Chris Bonetta. You know him up there as DJ Baron, and he had the Rock and Roll Orphanage, which was one of the great, great shows. It was there from the very beginning of WELT. And I like to describe that show as take Indiana Nocturne and stretch it out even further, going back to the 50s and 40s and maybe even the 30s once in a while. He just was so knowledgeable of all the music. And unfortunately, we just lost him at age 47. Very, very sad. And, you know, I know the family. Dad is Rockin' Rich, who does an oldies show on the station. And then his sister, Vicki Gallagher, did a show with me. It was a Halloween show in 2019. Only show I ever did in Fort Wayne, and it was one of the coolest shows I ever did. So my sympathies are out to the family here. And was looking for something that might be appropriate to play here, and somebody had posted as a tribute to him, Angel on My Shoulders. It's by Shelby Flint. So this one goes out to DJ Baron and all the family.

0: Yes, a very fulfilling composition, spiritual song there on Indiana Nocturne. Miguel Rios and Himno a la Alegria.
1: That's also known as the Song of Joy, which you'd recognize because that got a reasonable amount of American airplay when it was released a few years back.
0: Rob Dean gave me a copy of the very first American Top 40 with Casey Kasem. The week of July 4th, 1970, he included that song.
1: Hey, it has a place in history as a result. And we're doing the almost sacred songs here on Indiana Nocturne. Russ Dodge and John Raybould. And John, you picked out a really good one next.
0: It's a song that was a country hit, but also number 28 on the top 40 charts. It's Lawrence Reynolds and Jesus Is a Soul Man.

0: Indiana Nocturne, and that's Genesis and Jesus Knows Me. Just a great, great tune from the great catalog of Genesis music.
1: Yes, and Russ, does he know you?
0: Absolutely. How about you, John?
1: Absolutely. Yes, sir, Bobby. Sure enough does there. Jesus, he knows me. And, of course, Genesis, and that's kind of a cool tie-in with that as well, because we are doing an almost sacred Indiana Nocturne. And if you don't know Jesus, well, guess what? Sass Jordan's going to make you a believer.

0: Lynyrd Skynyrd. The album came out in 1999. It was called The Edge of Forever. Lead singer Johnny Van Zandt. Now, he's a lot of things. He's a rock and roller. He's the little brother of Donnie Van Zandt and Ronnie Van Zandt. But one thing he's not the preacher man.
1: No, he's not. But we're continuing with this almost sacred program, Russ Dodge and John Raybould. And we've got a song called Heaven's on Fire. And that is a appropriate song for what we're doing right now, but you'd be a little surprised if I told you the band that did it, and it's Kiss.

0: That is Tyler Childers, Eastern Kentucky. That's where he is from, singing about a song that some consider a little pit stop on the way to Glory Land. That is Purgatory here on Indiana Nocturne, an almost sacred Indiana Nocturne in Russ Dodge. I understand Purgatory is up in Noblesville, Indiana.
1: Golf course, yeah. And it's named because it is a very difficult course. I don't play enough golf to really know, but my son would probably tell me, yes, it's a tough one.
0: Oh, boy.
1: And we're going to continue right now. We only got time for a couple more songs, but I've got this one because there's a good story with it personally for me. It's the Edwin Hawkins Singers and Oh Happy Day, which cracked the top five in the late 60s here. It wasn't the first time that something that was spiritual made it high on the charts. Beginning in 1964, you had the singing nun, Dominique, which hit number one not that many weeks before the Beatles came along. And then Edwin Hawkins Singers, and you go to the late 60s here, and you got Norman Greenbaum's Spirit in the Sky. The background on this one was that Edwin Hawkins was a friend of my late boss, the general manager for WTLC, Al Hobbs. So I met Edwin Hawkins on a few occasions. Al would have them in concert, the Edwin Hawkins Singers or the Edwin Hawkins family. It was always, always a great, great show. And it was kind of neat that this song did as well as it did. Oh, Happy Day.

0: The Edwin Hawkins Singers in Oh Happy Day. And it wasn't the only time that they found their way onto the charts. In 1970, they were the backup for Melanie when her big hit, Candles in the Rain, hit the top 10. And it was not that well known at the time, but it was quickly pointed out, wait a minute, this is the Edwin Hawkins Singers. Super cool. Just a quick reminder before we call it a day here on Indiana Nocturne, Russ Dodge and John Rabel thanking you, but you can check us out on our Facebook page where you'll see all the stations we're on, all the times we're on, how you can listen online, and how you can get the archive of the show on the WELT page. It's up there for 2 weeks, so we encourage you to check that out. And if you want to hear this again or share it with your friends, I know you'll definitely enjoy it. We're going to close it out with something that Elvis Presley used to close out some of his shows with. And I know that, John, you know this one fairly well, too.
1: Oh, sure. We heard it in church so many times, and even at some funerals we've all been to. It's probably one of the best, next Amazing Grace, probably one of the best hymnals. And Elvis really did love doing hymnals. And I can imagine him in the studio asking for the lights to be brought down, and maybe just one light in the distance, just to get in the mood to sing this song. It's How Great Thou Art. See you later next week on the Indiana Nocturne.

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1: 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Meets in the Zionsville Branch Mayfield Room for school ages 7 to 12 and tweens in grades 4 to 6. 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A list of future Hussey Mayfield Memorial Library events and event registration can be found at hmmpl.org. 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And these have just been a few of the many Zionsville Hussey Mayfield Main Branch Library events from July 21st to the 27th from WITT.
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Funny thing is, though, it's really just superstition.